Van Halen on 96.1 KZL, the classic rock station. Good afternoon, it's Lisa Miller. What a beauty. I was so happy to hear that Alex Van Halen and David Lee Roth shared a stage. It was kind of unusual, though, because they weren't singing. They were in Fargo, North Dakota at a TEDx talk. And I've been looking for it, so they're supposed to be uploading it soon. And they were just talking about some of the new projects that they're working on. You know, you've heard us talk about the new album that's coming out, unreleased materials with Van Halen, including Eddie. Not any new artists on it, just remix. So

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It is our Labor Day giveaway. 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

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It's fun as you look at the forecast. You know, it never rains on Duck football day, so it kind of looks like that's going to happen. Fingers crossed. What a great tradition. I'm Lisa Miller. 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

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Hey, it's Lisa Miller. I love a good story behind a great song, and often inspiration comes from just jamming around. And that's how this one, Miss You from the Stones, came together. So the great bass line, Bill Wyman said he was just kind of playing around, and Billy Preston was jamming at the session too on keyboards. We ended up with this great song, Miss You, on 96.1 KZL.

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one-winged dove. I was thinking, well, maybe that one-winged dove flies in circles but can't even fly. That's kind of sad. Hey, it's Lisa Miller. Going way too deep. I'm stepping aside. Steve Gorman rocks you next. We appreciate you at 96.1 KZL, the classic rock station. Ozzy.

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0: 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The best part of the day begins now. It's time to get your rock on with Steve Gorman and April Rose. It's Steve Gorman Rocks. Welcome to the show.
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1: I don't need to hear anything from anybody. 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If you play hard and you play the game right, nobody really gets on you. 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Just play the game one way. You hit a ball in the gap, run. Boom, coming in hot.
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0: It's time for a little drama, brought to you by Steve Gorman Rocks. After David Lee Roth left Van Halen in 85, he had this to say.
1: Van Halen is demanding for the audience to make a choice. You have to either love us and hate him, or vice versa. Well, I'll rise to the challenge. If we have to have a comparison, then fine. I eat you for breakfast, pal.
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0: from Mr. Floyd. 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Is there supposed to be someone out there besides your register to answer?
1: Hello?
0: This is the United States calling. Are we reaching...
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0: 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People are eating too much, not sleeping well, and avoiding exercise. The solution is to set a fitness goal. 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We focus on encouraging first-timers to complete a 5K, 10K, half, or full marathon. 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

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Good morning, Tuesday. Yeah, it's me, CYD. If you're looking for it, this door is open. 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

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Partly sunny today, cooler skies too. AC/DC wrapping up their North American Power Up Tour coming up Friday night in South Bend, Indiana at the Notre Dame Stadium.

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0: getting a little nuts. Ozzy Osbourne, 96.1 K's of the Classic Rock Station. CYD with you. Oh, we got football. How about you? 12:30 kickoff this Saturday, Autzen Stadium. 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

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Good morning, Tuesday. Hey, on the way here at 7:15, before you hit the road, check out Before You Go with Joe's Garage. Spencer David stops on by with this week's car care tip to keep you rolling down the highway.

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0: 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I'll see you, YD, with you. Partly sunny today here, highs, low 70s. Before you hit the road, here's Before You Go.
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0: Here's a look at today, September 1st in rock history. The Rock and Roll Hall of Fame opened today in 1995, 9 years after the first induction ceremony. The ribbon cutting kicked off a weekend of concerts by Chuck Berry, Aretha Franklin, Bob Dylan, and Bruce Springsteen. In 1979, U2 put out their first record ever, an EP entitled U2 3. Only 1,000 copies were made in the original pressing. And in 1980, Fleetwood Mac wrapped up their 9-month-long Tusk tour at the Hollywood Bowl. They'd start their next tour for the Mirage album the same day in 1982. And that's a look at today, September 1st in rock history.
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5: 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Some of the advantages to getting a car inspected before you purchase it are you can negotiate on the final price a little bit based on some of the repairs needed. You know, the average used car needs about $1,000 worth of repair per every 10,000 miles or maintenance. With that, if you understand what the car needs before you purchase it, you can take that and be like, hey, I'm going to have this much to buy the car, and then I need this many repairs to get it to the condition that I want it to be in when I'm using it. Pre-purchase inspections are really easy to get scheduled. It's something we can usually do same day, if not same day, next day.
4: It sounds like it gives me knowledge to know what I'm talking about when I want to go buy a car.
5: It gives you some really good knowledge. It also gives you an opportunity to get a professional's opinion on that vehicle. There's some vehicles that are notorious for having transmission faults or engine failures, or some cars are more expensive to maintain than others, so it gives you an opportunity to talk face-to-face with a professional about that vehicle before you purchase it, so you know a little bit more about what you're getting into. It's just a nice little opportunity to chat and get some more knowledge about what your big investment is. A car is a really big investment, so spending a little bit of money to get it checked out before you buy it could save you a bunch in the future.
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0: filling it with some Boston. 96.1 KZL, the classic rock station. Good morning, Tuesday. Got a sweet deal on sale coming up this Friday morning, and it will go quick. 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

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CYD with you. Hey, Labor Day weekend coming up here. Still got time to sign up for free. Chance to win $1,000. Just click on our Labor Day giveaway. Good luck. Go put a grand in your hand.

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Good morning. CYD with you. Nice looking day. Look for the high hanging in the mid-70s. It's the first day of September, and it finds us on a Tuesday. If you're digging in your couch looking for some loose change, tonight's Mega Millions, $160 million. Eugene M's on the final week of the regular season. Sees them at home tonight at PK Park. 6:35 swinging some lumber time as Hillsboro's in town. They'll be at PK Park through Thursday. Catch all the action, KUJZ 95.3, The Score. Labor Day weekend on the way. Check out the city's holiday schedules and closures Labor Day Monday the 7th at eugene-or.gov. Week one of college football cranks up on Thursday. Oregon Ducks opening up their season at Autzen Stadium on Saturday. Boise State in town. 12:30 kick time. 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And starting today, Hole in the Wall Barbecue on West 11th. And the Eugene Farmers Market opens up down at the Farmers Market Pavilion this morning. 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

0: Bad Company, the classic rock station, 96.1 KZO. Good morning, Tuesday. Happy September, right? Hey, KZO says thank you to our area's first responders, delivering lunch, which is three Coburg Pizza Company pizzas and a dozen nothing bun cake buntinis, and saying thank you. 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

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Let's check out some music headlines. Rush adding four new cities to their 50-something tour. New stops on the way in October and November. You can check out the complete list of the dates at Rush's official site, rush.com. Co-founders Geddy Lee and Alex Lifeson are touring with drummer Annika Niles. They're playing two long sets featuring a distinct set of songs selected across Rush's entire career. The Who's 1975's The Who by Numbers is being expanded for a new reissue. Bunch of goodies on the way will include 92 unreleased tracks and mixes by Pete Townsend. Highlights also include 11 of Townsend's original demos for the album. It will also feature an unreleased Who concert December 1975 at Metropolitan Stadium in Pontiac, Michigan. All those goodies hitting the shelves coming up end of October. On the way next, today in rock history, after Ozzy Osbourne, if it's classic rock, it's 96.1 KZone.

0: Here's a look at today, September 1st in rock history. The Rock and Roll Hall of Fame opened today in 1995, 9 years after the first induction ceremony. The ribbon cutting kicked off a weekend of concerts by Chuck Berry, Aretha Franklin, Bob Dylan, and Bruce Springsteen. In 1979, U2 put out their first record ever, an EP entitled U2 3. Only 1,000 copies were made in the original pressing. And in 1980, Fleetwood Mac wrapped up their 9-month-long Tusk tour at the Hollywood Bowl. They'd start their next tour for the Mirage album the same day in 1982. And that's a look at today, September 1st in rock history.
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0: 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We got a VIP tailgater on the way. 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

Well, thank you, Dame. Say hi to Lisa for me, KZO Afternoons with Lisa Miller. She'll get you home tonight starting at 3. And then at 7, Steve Gorman rocks. Steve and April Rose take care of you until midnight. I got some Van Halen good to go. Got to have some VH. So am I. I'll catch up with you at the peak of the week Wednesday about 6:05. See what you know. My name is CYD, and I get to say goodbye. For now.

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Mellencamp on 96.1 KZL, the Classic Rock Station. Good afternoon. It's Lisa Miller. So glad you're with us. It is unbelievable. Fleetwood Mac, their Rumours album, is back at number 5 on the top rock album charts and number 34 as top streaming albums. You know, things of quality have no fear of time.

Hold on. We're holding our breath. It's almost OU time. It's almost Ducks football coming up on Saturday. 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In the meantime, hey, we've got our beloved Eugene Emeralds and they're home. 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

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And then there was one. Billy F. Gibbons is the last man standing of the original lineup. It's amazing, really. You look at the longevity of that band, three guys, but they still sound so good, and they got people they love to work with. So after Frank died, as they did with Dusty, the legend continues.

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Hey, it's Lisa Miller. It seems kind of weird to talk about music videos, but they were so great back in the day. Some were kind of sucky, but those were even fun. But Crying from Aerosmith, 1993, that video featured a 16-year-old Alicia Silverstone. It's worth a look.

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Oh, we love our Ducks. Duck football happening on Saturday at long last. But in the meantime, we've still got to support our Eugene Emeralds. 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

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Breakdown from Tom Petty and the Heartbreakers. There is a version, I don't remember which album, but I think it's from a live recording. He does like an 11-minute bluesy version of that song, and you just go, whoa, the talent. Speaking of talent, CYD, KZL Mornings. He is fun to wake up with. Great music, great banter. Check him out tomorrow, KZL Mornings, 6 to 10.

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